0: Essa noite de domingo, The Police, Have a Little Fish, This is Magic. E a música não para, a gente continua com Alex Warren. Aqui na número 1, Ordinary, Jovem Pan.
1: They say the holy water's watered down, and this town's lost its faith. Our colors will fade eventually, so if our time is running out, day after day, we'll make the mundane a masterpiece. Oh my, my, oh my, my love, I take one look at you.

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5: I love this station.
1: Jovem Pan.